94.1 KFKF with Tucker Wetmore. I keep telling everyone that he is the next big thing, and that was before news broke that he's dating Ella Langley, and now everybody's talking about him because of that. But honestly, keep an eye on that one. He's going to blow up. Here's Brantley Gilbert now.

0: This fall is going to be exciting in KF country. 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

Kansas City's best country variety, 94.1 KFKF. Well, they honored Dolly Parton at the VMAs last night. Only one song was performed in her honor. Kacey Musgraves did it. She sang, "I Will Always Love You," and I thought that it was beautiful. Well done, Kacey. Here's Dolly now with Bells and Son of Jolene.

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Low Cash and Parmalee, let the country music play. It is going to feel like summer tomorrow. Sunny and mid-80s. 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
1: 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He did a little acoustic version of that on his socials, and it sounds incredible. If you want to check that out, that is easily one of my favorite songs right now. 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

Kansas City's Best Country Variety, 94.1 KFKF with Brooks and Dunn, and they are next on our concert calendar this Friday out at Morton Amphitheater. And if you'd like to go, chances to win tickets all this week. Dale will have your next shot coming up tomorrow morning around 7:15. Here's Dan and Shay now, their latest Say So.

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Kansas City's Best Country Variety, 94.1 KFKF with Blake Schultz. And are you watching The Voice this season? I miss Blake. I will always miss him there. But I think Riley Green is doing a pretty good job in that country chair.

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Kansas City's Best Country Variety, 94.1 KFKF. This is such an interesting song. If you haven't heard it yet, listen to the words in it. It's quite the storytelling song from Graylin James. Here's Water at a Wedding.

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It wasn't televised, but Choosin' Texas did win for best country, her first VMA. So congratulations to Ella.

94.1 KFKF. It is album release week for Miranda Lambert. Her album Crisco coming out this Friday. It's going to be good.

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Kansas City's best country variety, 94.1 KFKF, throwing it back to 2003. Toby Keith, I Love Bar. I've said it before. That's my go-to karaoke song. It's a really fun one to sing, trust me. Jelly Roll now. Here's Hands Up.

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Kansas City's best country variety, 94.1 KFKF after 11 now on this Monday night. Almost time to punch in. Here's Thought You Should Know.

94.1 KFKF with Jacob Hackworth. And what took you so long? He is going to be here for our acoustic sleigh ride on December 1st at Ameristar Casino. 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

Kansas City's best country variety, 94.1 KFKF. It's Erica J. I am heading out of here. Have a great rest of your Monday night. I'll be back in here tomorrow night at 7 o'clock. So I will talk to you then. Leaving you with the latest Megan Maroney. It's Medicine. Good night.

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1: Remember, they were coming out of monarchy,
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1: They rebelled against King George. 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
1: 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He turned it down. Think about how amazing of a human being George Washington was. He turned down being king. They had to pull him back into this thing to be president. And after two terms, he did something that no one had done in the history of the world at this point. He walked away.
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0: This fall is going to be exciting in KF country. The opening season for Morton Amphitheater wraps up in October with four incredible shows.
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0: 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You want me to stay,
1: 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Then it's Thomas Rhett on stage October 23rd.

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0: Yeah, well, coffee helps. 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This is Kansas City's best country variety. 5:15, Dale Carter Morning Show, 67 on our way to 82. Maybe a chance for some rain activity later this afternoon. 82, the high temperature. Tonight, chance for showers and thunderstorms in 70. Tomorrow, morning showers, then cloudy, and 81. We're at 67 now in KF country, and I've got my coffee so we can do this.
1: Wake up! Wake up!
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4: What have you been doing? Have you been creating habits?
5: Let's get started.
0: Yeah, this is the morning radio show holiday. It is National Coffee Day. Can't do it without coffee. Just can't do it without coffee. And you know, some country stars, they need their coffee first thing in the morning too. Now, first thing for them is not 5 o'clock in the morning like it is for me. Actually, it's more like 1:45 in the morning. But whenever they get up, they have coffee. Carrie Underwood.
6: I mean, those few minutes, a few times a day, are really nice. So if it's like, if coffee is your thing, you know, just kind of have some quiet time before you turn the TV on and get going for the day, and just kind of let it all settle.
0: Yeah. Yeah, my friend Karen just commented on my Facebook post. Says, I love coffee, but the whole 5 o'clock in the morning thing, I mean, just can't do that. Can't do that. Yet she's up commenting on my Facebook. What do you mean you can't do it? You did it. You're up. And honestly, no matter where you are in the world, it's always 5 a.m. somewhere, right? Think about that. Yeah. Happens to be 5 a.m. in God's country, right here in the central time zone right now.

0: See, next hour, it'll be 5 a.m. in the Mountain Time Zone. Then the Pacific Time Zone. Then somewhere out in the ocean. I really don't care.
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2: 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I just switched to Sanka, so have a heart.

0: better life. It's a better life with coffee in it on National Coffee Day. 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This is 94.1 KFKF, Kansas City's best country variety. Look at this bulge. I sat down this morning and I'm like, I don't have that much money in my wallet. I think I got a couple of bucks in here. What is this big bulge? And it turns out it's a CVS receipt. I picked up a prescription at CVS on North 7 in Blue Springs yesterday. Why is it that, you know, when you get in, and I always keep receipts because then I compare it to my budget, it's how I stay on track. I don't know how you do it, but that's how I do it. So I don't understand why they can't just give you a receipt that tells how much you paid for something and whatever it was. At CVS, it just keeps cranking out paper, and you've got like a ream of paper. How many trees are dying for CVS receipts? I just don't get it. I'll put it down in my little budget book, and then I'll crumple it up and I'll throw it away.
1: Listen to me. Huh? I don't have patience with somebody that throws out a CVS receipt.
0: Really?
1: When I walk out of CVS and I see in the cart $3 extra bucks, 60% off, and you just discard it like it meant nothing to you, who are you to do that, okay? So what? You got an $8 Neutrogena just floating in there. What if it goes on sale for $7.50? Guess what? I'm using Neutrogena, okay?
0: Yeah,
1: on these diapers.
0: I got it.
1: You just disregard that receipt like it meant nothing to you. All the activities and all that comes along with that receipt and those coupons. Are you out of your mind? Are you okay? You didn't even look at it. Who are you? I can't associate with people that just disregard the extra bucks and the coupons and all the wonderful things that come along with CVS.
0: All right, I'll give it to you. What the heck? This segment of the big program was not presented by CVS.
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3: He loves animals. Do more.
2: Let's airbrush over that dirty t-shirt and put him in medical scrubs.
3: He's a surgeon who loves animals. Do more.
2: Let's put a sports car in the background.
3: Ooh, sexy. 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
2: 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A dozen for you and a dozen for your mom.
4: 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He's a keeper.
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3: 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That's so 2008.
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1: That's what we hear about you. John Party, 94.1 KFKF, Kansas City's best country variety. 534, 26 to get there by 6 o'clock. John is going to be at Cable Dahmer Arena. That's coming up on November 14th. The concerts just keep coming and coming. 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Brooks and Dunn, they are coming to town on the 2nd. When is that? That is Friday? Friday, yeah. Friday night at Morton Amphitheater. We'll give you a chance to win tickets for that show coming up at 7:15 with our fun little game, Guess the Celebrity. 67 on our way to 82, a mostly cloudy day with a slight chance for afternoon thunder. Tonight, chance for showers and thunderstorms is better. 70 the overnight low. And then morning showers tomorrow, then cloudy and 81. 67 now in KF country. The State Department considering sharing passport records with state and local officials to help verify voters' citizenship. Oh my, we don't want that. A department spokesperson said the goal is to protect personal data while helping deter voter fraud. Two polling places in Johnson County are on the move. The Johnson County Election Office says voters who previously voted at Church of the Resurrection in Leawood will now vote at Congregation Beth Torah on West 127th Street. Voters who previously voted at Church of the Resurrection West will now vote at Christ Community Church of the Nazarene on College Boulevard in Olathe. Those moves being made because Kansas Democrat Senate candidate Adam Hamilton is the pastor of the Church of the Resurrection. MLB postseason is here. Playoffs start with four best-of-three wildcard series featuring the Braves and Phillies as the opener. The other NL series is between the Padres and Cubs. In the American League, the Astros facing the White Sox and the Yankees taking on the Red Sox. Brewers and Dodgers have the bye in the National League with Tampa and Cleveland sitting out the first round of the American League playoffs. 5:36, 24 to get there by 6 o'clock. First of three great throwbacks celebrates a country artist who would have been 91 today. Major rock and roll star back in the day who found his footing in country. After that, we'll play one of his top five singles for you coming up next. Jackie's got the nitty-gritty from Music City and AI. Everybody's talking about it. We put special correspondent Menthol Meredith on the case. Her report's coming up too. All that coming up next, and we'll get it in before 6 on KFKF.
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3: At 544, 16 to get there by 6 o'clock. Today, we throw the clock back to 1981 to remember one of the greatest musicians ever, especially on piano. Back in the 50s and 60s, he was a rock and roll sensation. The proud son of Faraday, Louisiana, a cousin to Jimmy Swaggart. Imagine that, especially if you've seen the movies about him. Of course, I'm talking about the killer, Jerry Lee Lewis. Today would have been his 91st birthday. We lost him back in 2022. He loved coming to Kansas City. He played the Ameristar almost every year until he died back in 2022. We're going to go back to 1981 and get his last top five single, 39 in Holden, Jerry Lee Lewis on KFKF.

0: 94.1 KFKF. Today would have been his 91st birthday. We lost him back in 2022. 547, 13 to get there by 6 o'clock. 67 on our way up to 82. Might get a little humidity this afternoon, and that could bring on some rain. Slight chance for that this afternoon. Chance for showers and thunderstorms tonight, and 70. Morning showers tomorrow, then cloudy and 81. 67 now in KF Country. You want the secret to a long, long life? I'll tell you coming up in the next half hour. How's that for an effective tease? Luke Bryan turned 50 this summer. We'll compare notes on our 50th birthday parties. I'm betting mine was a lot more fun. And if you were there, you probably know. Today is National Coffee Day. I'm talking about, black coffee that fires up this show, gets me going every day. Not those milkshakes that some of you are drinking and calling coffee. That does not qualify. We'll get to that coming up here in the next hour. First, we got Jackie standing by. She's got the nitty-gritty from Music City. Got a new Kia with lifetime oil tire rotations at Bob's Site Independence Kia. Trust their tradition, and that's no BS. Jackie, good morning.
1: Good morning, Dale.
0: Welcome to National Coffee Day, which, as you point out, is every day for me.
1: That's right. Well, for me too. Yeah. It's the fuel.
0: I remember, when I was a kid, my granny would make me coffee. It had a little bit of coffee in it, mostly milk and sugar. But when I started doing morning radio in 1988, I discovered the benefits of fully leaded black coffee.
1: Is there any other way for a morning person to drink coffee than that?
0: If there is, I don't even want to hear about it. We're going to explore all that on the show today. Meanwhile, you are still talking about Ella Langley and Choosin' Texas.
1: I love it. Billboard magazine sure isn't booing Choosin' Texas as it continues to roll on. It just scored 24 weeks at number one on the Hot 100. I mean, Mariah who? Luke Bryan had to cancel a couple of his farm tour shows because of weather this summer, but had plenty of his famous friends stop by his recent Nashville show. New artist Avery Anna opened for Luke with Carrie Underwood, Darius Rucker, Jason Aldean, Kane Brown, and Dierks Bentley all joining him on stage. Now, unfortunately, there's more tea coming about Dolly's family. She's Alive LLC was actually started by Dolly to protect her professional property and businesses after her death. Her longtime manager is taking care of it, but it filed suit against Dolly's nephew, Brian Seaver, on September 22nd. He's accused of making violent threats to extort money for his personal gain.
0: All these stories seem to center around Brian Seaver. Wonder what's up with that.
1: He'd been her security for the last 20 years, and his dad was her security before that. And I think maybe it might be somebody that just thought he was more important, especially since she asked him a while ago to announce her death.
0: Yeah. So, not like she needs security now anyway, right?
1: Exactly. And finally, today's the birthday of Jerry Lee Lewis, who had 30 top 10 songs on the country charts. But it's also the birthday of the singing cowboy, Gene Autry. And I just learned Mr. Autry was the only person to be awarded stars in the five categories for the Hollywood Hall of Fame: film, music, TV, radio, and live performances.
0: He also owned the Angels baseball team.
1: I read that too. I never knew that about Gene Autry. That's really cool. I'm Jackie Lucky, back tomorrow with more news and dish from Nashville for KF Country.
0: Yeah, these days when you Google something, have you noticed when you Google something, it goes through like an AI search and it searches everywhere? I mean, AI is really, really powerful. A lot of people are terrified about it, so we put our best correspondent on it to get to the bottom of the story. Menthol Meredith with the latest.

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1: Every dang day I hear some story about how that AI is dangerous. Huh. You know what else is dangerous that ain't killed me? Hitchhiking. Huh. I've gotten into cars with strangers and gotten out with husbands. let's see what else. Marrying a man whose first wife is missing. Heck, my first three husbands all think I'm missing. Big deal. What else? Smoking. I've been a carton a day gal since what? Since I was about 7 years old, and I'm just as healthy as a horse. okay, y'all, I gotta go. That ChatGPT is saying that I need to immediately seek medical attention. But, well, it always says that after I tell it what I had for breakfast.

0: Yeah, why not? Really? Still t-shirt weather. 94.1 KFKF, Kansas City's best country variety. I'm actually wearing a t-shirt today. Just past 6 o'clock, 6:02 to be exact. 67 on our way to 82 today. That's t-shirt weather. By late this afternoon, a chance for some showers and thunderstorms. A better chance tonight, low 70. And tomorrow, morning showers give way to a cloudy day. The hump day high will be 81. 67 now in KF country. Former Missouri Attorney General Andrew Bailey stepping down as Deputy Director of the FBI. Bailey announced yesterday he plans to return to his family here in Missouri. Bailey was appointed as deputy director of the FBI last year after previously serving as Missouri Attorney General from 2022 to 2025. Closer to home, the Independence Police Department will soon be under new leadership. City officials announcing yesterday that Edward Turner will take over as police chief on October 26th. He won't have far to move. Turner has been Grain Valley's police chief since 2023. Week three of the NFL season is in the books. Bears blew out the Eagles 27-7 on Monday Night Football in Chicago. Week four kicks off as the Steelers will visit the Browns in Cleveland on Thursday Night Football. Where do they come up with these wonderful matchups? Everybody wants to watch the Cleveland Browns, right? I think a lot of the country wants to watch the Chiefs, and they're getting ready for their first road game this Saturday, not road game, but their first game with the Raiders. They'll play them twice Sunday afternoon, the first time in Las Vegas. Both teams are 3-0. The Chiefs are 4.5-point favorites Sunday at 3:25 on KCTV5. The interesting news about the Raiders, Steve, is they won three games all of last year. And so far, they've won three games.
1: Yeah, they got Kirk Cousins as a quarterback. What can I say? 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Accident has blocked the ramp now from southbound I-35 to Vivian Road. Can't make that exit. Have to go on by and find another way around that or plan ahead. But that ramp is blocked for now, southbound I-35 to Vivian Road. Light traffic's going to slow down through there. West Shore Home's extending their summer send-off this week only through this Saturday, October 3rd. 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
26: There's a story that my daddy tells religiously. 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

0: uptake. It's National Coffee Day. More of that coming up on KFKF. 619 Dale Carter Morning Show. But first, before we get there, it's the secret to a longer life.
1: Curing disease, ending world hunger, protecting our fragile planet. All challenges that went completely ignored in order to conduct this critical research.
0: This comes to us from the American Heart Association. They declare that dog owners could live longer.
2: Right?
0: Dog ownership is tied to a 24% drop in all causes of death for the general population. Yes, they may drive me crazy sometimes, especially little Rafa. I understand he pooped in his crate again overnight. We're trying to figure out what's going on there. He peed in the bed on my birthday. I mean, I'm laying there in bed, relaxing, watching TV, and the dog gets up and just lets a big old leak right out on the bed. I don't know what's going on with him. He's regressing. But I know that I have a chance to live longer because I am a dog owner. So, despite the frustrations, Rafa stays. This is not Blake Shelton.
3: My aggravating children always wrecking the house, but my

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2: He's cute, ain't he? Only problem is he's got a little bit of Mississippi leg hound in him. If the mood catches him right, he'll grab your leg and just go to town. If you know what I mean.

0: You like that?
1: All dogs go to heaven.
0: Chris Young put that out. Didn't release it as a single because I think he was afraid everybody would like be crying on their way to work. So hopefully you're not crying on your way to work today, but dogs are important to us. Get a dog. The American Heart Association says you will live longer. Jason Aldean, he says just get a big green tractor. Call it a day. 94.1. 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

0: is Luke Bryan, Country, and she knows it at 94.1 KFKF, Kansas City's best country variety, 630, Dale Carter Morning Show. This summer, Luke Bryan turned the big 5-0. And when you turn 50, you want to do something really special. So what did Luke Bryan do? Well, he spilled it last night with Jimmy Fallon on The Tonight Show on NBC.
1: We loaded up tons of friends, tons of couples, and we went out out west to Idaho, had a golf course community, and there's a lot of trout fishing out there.
2: Oh, yeah.
1: So we did some trout fishing and golfing and, you know, celebratory cocktails every evening.
2: Yeah, why not?
1: For too many days in a row.
0: Yeah, it sounds like you had your pinky extended with your celebratory cocktails. If you came to my 50th birthday party, first of all, we can't talk about it. I'm sure NDAs were all signed that night. Joe's Standard Bar is where it was. My buddy John Rotolo and his wife Debbie own Joe's Standard Bar. It's not even there anymore. It was probably the last big party. Because, well, there were shenanigans that went on. Shenanigans pretty much all night long. If you were there, you know, because you know that the special guests who performed at my 50th birthday party, well, it was Low Cash. And anytime Low Cash is involved, it feels like a party. It feels like-

0: Low Cash, it was definitely a party at Joe Standard Bar in Blue Springs. Remember, if you were there, you're not allowed to talk about it. At least, not until after November 3rd. Wink, wink. Black Coffee Day. Well, it's National Coffee Day. Not that Frappuccino stuff that some of you people drink. We'll talk about that coming up here next. First, let's get an update from a guy who was not at my 50th birthday party, so he didn't have to sign an NDA. Steve Parker.
1: 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Second accident already this morning. This is northbound 435 past Truman Road on the right shoulder, but it's still slowing us down there a little bit. Again, northbound 435 past Truman, and starting to see our early slowdown there. Westbound I-70 between Lee Summit Road and Nolan Road. 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
3: At 641, 19 to get there by 7 o'clock. It is National Coffee Day. National Coffee Day. It's a perfect day for what I do for a living. Have to get up at 1:45 in the morning to get here by about 2:30, 2:40 in order to get everything put together so that the show runs seamlessly. And even then, there are mistakes that happen. So on those days, maybe I haven't had enough coffee. But there's only one way really to have coffee, and I'll let you have your say. But first, I get my say. Black coffee is what it's all about. Lacey J. Dalton here.

0: It's the best and necessary. You acquire a taste for it. Trust me, from back when I started doing the morning show back in Indiana in 1988, I went from that cream and sugar with a dash of coffee kind of a guy to full-on, fully leaded, caffeinated black coffee. But I know this is not all about me. Sometimes it's about you as well. Even you on the wrong side of the issue.
1: Coffee, coffee, coffee, coffee.
2: Coffee, coffee, coffee.
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2: Coffee?
5: Yeah, had some coffee.
6: I like coffee. You know, I drink coffee.
7: A coffee table book about coffee tables.
8: Want to get a cup of coffee with me?
9: Coffee maker.
0: Yes. And I actually bought one for my office here in the building because the community one that we use is on the fritz. And I'm like, I have to have a guarantee that I'm going to have coffee. So it's locked in my office. No one else is allowed to use it. And it only generates one thing, black coffee. But here, with an opposing view, we present the following on KFKF.
10: National Coffee Day is here once again.
11: Coffee, coffee, coffee, coffee, coffee.
10: And it couldn't come at a better time. 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
12: What would you think if you saw someone interviewing for a job and they were holding an iced coffee?
13: Who cares?
10: And lucky for you, Gen Z is here to defend themselves.
14: You're telling me that if someone has an iced coffee that you're going to perceive them as lazy or a bad worker?
15: I'm a little offended about this iced coffee conversation. It's like, I don't like hot coffee, so it's like socially acceptable if I bring a hot coffee to an interview. They'll hire me if it's hot.
16: It's just coffee.
17: This is so stupid. Of course it's okay.
18: If a company won't hire you because of an iced coffee that you're having, they're going to be micromanaging every little thing you do. Start bringing a coffee.
19: I feel like if I walked in with an iced coffee from Starbucks and I'm still 15 minutes early, I just proved to you that I have really good time management skills.
20: I mean, my thought is like, is it unprofessional or like, do you just wish you had an iced coffee?
21: I really don't think it's that bad. Though I would say bonus points if you brought a coffee for your interviewer. Just as like a nice touch. They probably won't drink it, but thoughtful.
22: I'm so sick of this debate. What does it matter? My drink is not more unserious than your stupid process.
10: And there you have it. A perfectly cut and dry explanation for why Gen Z is overwhelmingly jobless.
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10: Happy National Coffee Day and good luck with the job hunt.
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0: 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This is Kansas City's best country variety. Dale Carter Morning Show rolling right along, fueled by black coffee on National Coffee Day. Just past 7 o'clock, we'll call that 7:01. We've dipped to 65 degrees on our way back up to 82. Mostly cloudy day today with a slight chance for some afternoon showers and thunderstorms. Better chance tonight, low 70. And tomorrow, morning showers, then cloudy and 81. 65 now in KF country. President Trump says he surprised authorities in the UK, allowed 5 men to be released on bail after they were arrested in connection with a possible planned terror attack on an airbase that's used by the U.S. military. British police arrested the 5 men early Sunday acting on a tip about 3 suspicious vehicles that were heading toward RAF Fairford in western England. Trump initially called the arrests fantastic news, then after learning of their release, said, "I wouldn't have done that." Today, the president will preside over an AI summit later today as concern grows over its possible threat to humanity. Bill Gates actually said 1 billion people could die because of AI. Wow. Trump and House Speaker Mike Johnson will host Meta's Mark Zuckerberg and the heads of Anthropic, OpenAI, NVIDIA, and others at a White House summit. The MLB postseason is here. Playoffs start with 4 best-of-3 wildcard series featuring the Braves and Phillies as the opener. The other NL series between the Padres and Cubs. In the American League, the Astros facing the White Sox and the Yankees are taking on the Red Sox. Brewers and Dodgers have the bye in the National League with Tampa and Cleveland sitting out the first round in the American League. 7:02 at KFKF. About halfway through this Tuesday morning rush hour, Steve Parker's got you from here in the Sky Cruiser.
1: Real quick, Dale, love the Royals. Love the Royals. If they were in the playoffs, I'd be locked in. I'd be ready to go. But they're not in it. It might as well be cricket or soccer. I just don't care.
0: So just don't even mention the baseball playoffs.
1: Well, you do what you need to do, but I'll just sleep through that part. We're sponsored this time by Chapter. Looks like we have some trouble here on the Kansas side. This was initially reported as a stalled vehicle, but now it's an accident with a couple of lanes blocked. Southbound I-35 past Antioch, already backing up to 635, and then still have this crash on the left shoulder, southbound I-35 at about Front Street off the Bond Bridge. 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Steve Parker in the Security Bank of Kansas City Sky Cruiser on 94.1 KFKF.
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0: Davis on KFKF. Don't make me turn this truck around. Coming up on 7:18, Dale Carter Morning Show. How would you like to go to Brooks and Dunn Friday night at Morton Amphitheater? Also, a four-pack of tickets to check out the Liberty Corn Maze that is open through 30th. Two ways to win. Today it is guess the big-time movie star. Give me the actor, the character, or the movie. Yesterday was easy. Today may well be easier. 10th caller at 816-394-9400. Who is this Hollywood movie star?
1: Yo, Adrian! Adrian!
0: 816-394-9400. It's just getting easier. Yeah. I'm telling you, I got burned on Friday. There were seven ways to win on Friday, and we had to go three deep to get a winner. So maybe I'm taking a little pity. Rascal Flatts, Life is a Highway, 94.1. 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

0: That is Scotty McCreary. This is it. 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
0: Okay, today we're playing Guess the Big Time Movie Star. Here comes a clip for you again.
2: Yo, Adrian! Adrian!
0: And see if you'll do it. To the phones we go. Hi, you're on KFKF. Who are you?
3: Melissa Dempsey.
0: Hi, Melissa. What town do you live in?
3: Raymore.
0: All right, Melissa from Raymore. Actor, character, or movie? Perhaps you can even give me a trifecta. Who is that big-time movie star?
3: Rocky, Sylvester Stallone.
0: Yeah, there's not really a trifecta there, is there? I mean, he played Rocky in the movie Rocky. All right, fine. Yeah, you win. Fine. So you're going to Brooks and Dunn Friday night. That's kind of exciting.
3: Awesome. Thank you.
0: You bet. And plus you can take the family up to the Liberty Corn Maze. If your kids are anything like mine, maybe you want to lose them in there. It's open through October 30th. Don't do that. I'm kidding. Somebody will do that and they'll blame me.
3: No, yeah. No. Won't lose them at the Corn Maze. Thank you so much.
0: No, you bet. Tell me what station plays Kansas City's best country variety.
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0: All right. Sylvester Stallone.

0: what it's about.
1: Well, the thing is, you know, everybody in this, everyone has a story.
2: Yeah.
1: And unfortunately, a lot of people aren't able to tell their story. And the opportunity presented itself. I've been around a long time, a lot of ups and downs. And I thought, I got to pass on some of these adventures and maybe you'll get some sort of instruction out of it. Like, you're not alone. Life is tough and you got to keep punching.
0: There you go. Life is tough and you got to keep punching. He is in Tulsa King. I love that show. That's one of those Taylor Sheridan shows, isn't it? Pretty sure it is. He retired briefly before he got that show, and he joined Donald Trump's Mar-a-Lago Golf Club. Did you know that?
3: Rocky has finally retired, and he's spending his golden years at Mar-a-Lago.
4: Yo, kid, you gotta watch out for my left hook. It keeps going in the trees.
3: In Caddyshack 3, he's putting down his gloves and picking up the clubs.
4: I have the eye of the gopher.
3: And he's taking over the role of Al Chervik because he already sounds like Rodney Dangerfield with a speech impediment.
4: This is your wife, huh? Hey, baby, you must have been something before electricity. See, I told a joke. I used to tell jokes to Adrian back at the pet shop before I had all this brain damage.
3: It's Rocky in Caddyshack 3.
4: Whoa, somebody stepped on a duck. Maybe I'll blame it on my dog, Butkus.
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0: Just got to do like Kenny Chesney. Just got to carry on. Carry on. Play through. Back when I played golf, I said that a lot. Go ahead, play through. Carry on. 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

0: One of the big shows that we know is coming. Everything else we know about can sell you tickets to is available on the concert page at KFKF.com. Still to come, we've got a song that was number one today in 1979. It was also number one in 2000. Two different artists took it to number one. We'll play the original for you coming up next because that happened on September 29th, 1979. Jackie's got the nitty gritty from Music City. And hey, if you're good, we'll all jump in the shower together. We'll do all that next and squeeze it in before 8 o'clock. First, let's get an update on traffic. Steve's in the Sky Cruiser.
1: 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Kind of busy this morning. New accident over in Lee's Summit, westbound 50 Highway, just past Chipman, just before 470. That's blocking the right lane. A lot of equipment on the scene here, so you're just crawling past this one. Westbound 50, just before 470. Still on an accident Kansas side, southbound I-35 between Antioch and Johnson Drive, the right lane blocked there. That's backing up a little past 18th Street Expressway and still on the wreck, left shoulder, southbound I-35 at the Front Street exit there coming off the Bond Bridge. Life is a lot right now. 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
0: At 7:41, 19 to get there by 8 o'clock, Don Williams had the number one song in the country on this day in 1979. First year of my career. You always go back and look at those songs, at least I do, when I first started playing country on the radio, and it's like, oh man, those, I have an emotional connection to those songs, just like you, with any emotional connection you have, like first date, something from school, something like that. For me, 1979 is always going to be a special year. Alan Jackson took this same song to number one when he released an album of remakes back in 2000. Nothing like the original, though. The gentle giant, Don Williams, number one today in 1979. It Must Be Love, number one twice. Here's the original on KFKF.

That's Kenny Chesney. He, of course, is going to be here on July 24th of next year at Arrowhead. We're going to have Luke Combs on May 15th, Kenny Chesney on July 24th. And something tells me there will be at least one more big show at Arrowhead next year. I don't really know anything, but it's just a gut feeling that I have. And I know some of the names that are out there who haven't been here in a while. So that should give you a big hint there. Kenny tickets are on sale. And that's just

0: ever had a chance to see that guy in concert, that is a treasured memory. Don Williams, It Must Be Love, number one today back in 1979. I remember a conversation I had with him where he got aggravated with me. I looked it up in the historical records, and you know the song Amanda that Waylon Jennings just made into a monster hit. Well, Don Williams actually had that originally in the 1970s, and he didn't want to talk about the fact that Waylon Jennings took it all the way to number one. Don took that one to number one, and in Y2K, Alan Jackson did the exact same thing. 744, 16 to get there by 8 o'clock, 65 on our way up to 82, a mostly cloudy day, and by late this afternoon, we'll have a chance for some showers and thunderstorms. Better chance tonight, low 70. And tomorrow, morning showers, then cloudy, up to 81. 65 now in KF Country. Today is National Coffee Day. I love coffee. It fuels this show. Does Miranda Lambert take it the same way I do? You'll find out. Hot and black is my way. We'll see what Miranda Lambert does to her coffee coming in the next half hour. If you are a veteran of foreign wars, if you're a member of the VFW, this is also your day. The VFW, based in Kansas City, will tell their story in a special segment coming up because it's VFW Day as well. That's coming up at about 8:40. Then we turn the whole mess over to Ed Walker and the Midday Show, and your next chance to win those Brooks and Dunn tickets for Friday night at Morton Amphitheater. That happens with the Mindbender about 12:15, and then another chance to win later this afternoon. Jim Daniels has it with Year in Your Ear. So it's a big day today on KFKF. We continue with Jackie Lucky. She's got the nitty-gritty for Music City. 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Jackie, good morning.
1: Good morning, Dale.
0: Welcome to National Coffee Day, which, as you point out, is every day for me.
1: That's right. Well, for me too. Yeah. It's the fuel.
0: I remember, you know, when I was a kid, my granny would make me coffee. It had a little bit of coffee in it, mostly milk and sugar. But when I started doing morning radio in 1988, I discovered the benefits of fully leaded black coffee.
1: Is there any other way for a morning person to drink coffee than that?
0: If there is, I don't even want to hear about it. We're going to explore all that on the show today. Meanwhile, you are still talking about Ella Langley and Choosin' Texas.
1: I love it. Billboard magazine sure isn't booing Choosin' Texas as it continues to roll on. It just scored 24 weeks at number one on the Hot 100. I mean, Mariah who? Luke Bryan had to cancel a couple of his farm tour shows because of weather this summer, but had plenty of his famous friends stop by his recent Nashville show. New artist Avery Anna opened for Luke with Carrie Underwood, Darius Rucker, Jason Aldean, Kane Brown, and Dierks Bentley all joining him on stage. Now, unfortunately, there's more tea coming about Dolly's family. She's Alive LLC was actually started by Dolly to protect her professional property and businesses after her death. Her longtime manager is taking care of it, but it filed suit against Dolly's nephew, Brian Seaver, on September 22nd. He's accused of making violent threats to extort money for his personal gain.
0: All these stories seem to center around Brian Seaver. Wonder what's up with that.
1: You know, he'd been her security for the last 20 years, and his dad was her security before that. And I think maybe it might be somebody that just thought he was more important, you know, especially since she asked him a while ago to announce her death.
0: Yeah. So, not like she needs security now anyway, right?
1: Exactly. And finally, today is the birthday of Jerry Lee Lewis, who had 30 top 10 songs on the country charts. But it's also the birthday of the singing cowboy, Gene Autry. And I just learned Mr. Autry was the only person to be awarded stars in the five categories for the Hollywood Hall of Fame: film, music, TV, radio, and live performances.
0: He also owned the Angels baseball team.
1: I read that too. I never knew that about Gene Autry. That's really cool. I'm Jackie Lucky, back tomorrow with more news and dish from Nashville for KF Country.
0: Pump me full of black coffee and I'll give you all kinds of useless information, right? And then we can all jump in the shower together. Won't that be fun?
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0: Summer, that old beach roller coaster. That's Luke Bryan. This is 94.1 KFKF, Kansas City's best country variety. 8 o'clock straight up in this town, 65 degrees. On our way up to 82 by this afternoon, we'll factor in a slight chance for afternoon thunder. Tonight, better chance for showers and thunderstorms, low 70. Tomorrow, morning rain, then cloudy and 81. 65 now in KF country. If you're voting on November 3rd, and yes, you should vote on November 3rd, Johnson County is going to move two of their polling places. The Johnson County Election Office says voters who previously voted at Church of the Resurrection in Leawood will now vote at Congregation Beth Torah on West 127th Street. Voters who previously voted at Church of the Resurrection West will now vote at Christ Community Church of the Nazarene on College Boulevard in Olathe. These moves being made because Kansas Democrat Senate candidate Adam Hamilton is the pastor of the Church of the Resurrection. The Independence Police Department, soon under new leadership. City officials announcing yesterday that Edward Turner will take over as police chief on October 26th. He won't have far to move. Turner has been Grain Valley's police chief since back in 2023. A former KU quarterback expected to make his first NFL start. Jalen Daniels expected to start for the Buccaneers in their Week 4 game against the Packers. Tampa Bay starter Baker Mayfield expected to miss playing time after dislocating the thumb on his throwing hand during the Bucs' loss to the Vikings on Sunday. So we'll see how he does. Jalen Daniels, an undrafted free agent. Let's get an update on traffic. Steve Parker's with us in the Sky Cruiser. Steve.
1: 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Man, they are still on this wreck over in Lee Summit. This one is a mess. I don't know the last time I saw so many flashing lights on the scene of a wreck, but they have a lot of activity here. Westbound 50 just before Chipman Road, and they still have only the left lane getting by there at last check, and no sign of any of this equipment leaving that I can tell. Then still on this wreck on the left shoulder, southbound I-35. Looks like now on the right, the right shoulder, southbound I-35 just past Antioch, but the damage done there, that's still backed up to that Southwest Boulevard merge. Life is a lot right now. 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
0: Remember, they were coming out of monarchy, right? They rebelled against King George. And the last thing they wanted was, you know, a very powerful
3: another central king.
0: 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And George Washington could have been king. He turned it down. Think about how amazing of a human being George Washington was. He turned down being king. They had to pull him back into this thing to be president. And after two terms, he did something that no one had done in the history of the world at this point. He walked away.
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0: 94.1 KFKF, Kansas City's best country variety. It's Brooks and Dunn Week at KFKF. Ed's got your next chance to win with a mind bender at about 12:15. Jim, this afternoon, with Year in Your Ear at 4:30. You are giving away Brooks and Dunn tickets, right?
1: You're the boss. What am I doing?
0: What did you do yesterday? Did you do it yesterday?
1: I can't remember what I had for breakfast.
0: All right. Sure, yes. I think Ed's giving away Brooks and Dunn tickets. Only Ashley really knows. If you want to know the fact, Ashley, the overnight girl, she really runs the station. Just saying. Me, I just love it. I come in for the coffee. That's the only reason I'm here.
2: Oh, wake up and snort the coffee.
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6: I feel so sippy and peppy.
7: That sounds great. Welcome.
0: Yeah, welcome in. Yeah, we've been here for a while, but if you're just joining us, that's fine. I've had plenty of coffee. Today is National Coffee Day. Miranda Lambert, I know you're a coffee drinker.
8: I love coffee. I'm actually not nice until I have it. My husband knows that, so he usually like hands it to me in silence in the bed, like, have your charm, honey. But yeah, I love coffee. I will kind of drink any kind. But I'm also just like on the bus, I'm like simple Folgers and some cream, you know, keep it simple.
0: Cream? No, black coffee. That's the way to go. I mean, if you're going to ruin it a little bit, put some cream in it, put some sugar in it if you have to. These things that they sell at the Starbucks and all that look like milkshakes and don't really resemble anything that looks like coffee. I can't go there. One cup of coffee. Ha! That ship sailed at about 2:30 this morning. Here's Not Kane Brown.

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1: What's the best way through a workday? 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
2: 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I think that's how she rolls.

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1: Could you let him in anyway?
0: Maybe we can prevent that. 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We'll cross our fingers on that. Meanwhile, you're burning the gas on the way to work. Steve Parker's watching you. One last look at traffic from the Sky Cruiser.
2: 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Finally wrapped up that accident that was a mess for a long time. Westbound 50 Highway past Chipman Road. A lot of equipment on the scene of that, but it's gone now. Do have a fender bender westbound 470 past Raytown Road on the right shoulder. Just a little hesitation going by that. Not really a backup. We are pretty slow past a stall now. Southbound 435 past Gregory in the left lane. Life is a lot right now. 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

Justin Lynch, Mackenzie Porter. This is 94.1 KFKF, Kansas City's best country variety. 842, 18 to get there by 9 o'clock. Ed Walker warming up in the KFKF bullpen. Today is VFW Day, Veterans of Foreign Wars. And most folks don't know a whole lot about it. I'm going to give you kind of the thumbnail on this. First of all, did you know that the national headquarters for the VFW, the Veterans of Foreign Wars, is in Kansas City? It's right up the road from the radio station up on Broadway. I've been there. It's a wonderful facility. It was founded on this day in 1899. What happened? 13 veterans got together in a small tailor shop in Columbus, Ohio. They were coming back from the Spanish-American War and the Philippine insurrection, and they felt like the government wasn't taking care of them. So they met, they bonded, and they put together this organization that now is nationwide and has taken care of veterans from every foreign conflict that we've been involved in. And the national headquarters, again, right up the road here in Kansas City. So thank you, VFW, for all that you do for the Veterans of Foreign Wars. And I couldn't think of a better song to play on VFW Day than this song that John Rich gave me. Because his grandfather and my grandfather both served in World War II. John's grandfather served in the Pacific Theater. Mine was in the European Theater. But you'll get the message here. It's called The Man. And I know women serve too, but the song is called The Man. And it's about World War II veterans on VFW Day 2026. Thank you all, men and women, for your service to this great country.

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Kansas City's best country variety, 94.1 KFKF. Good morning, it's Ed Walker. Luke Combs, of course. He'll be throwing down an Arrowhead May 15th. You go to KFKF.com, concert calendar. 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

Kansas City's best country variety, 94.1 KFKF. You have to wonder how close Ella Langley is to doing a tour of nothing but stadium shows. You know it's coming. You know it's coming. It's going to be pretty cool. Here she is with Morgan Wallen. It's I Can't Love You Anymore, KF Country.

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10: Kansas City weather.
11: We are clouding up this morning. It is going to warm to around 82 for the high with a south wind. Now, areas of shower storms arrive later on this evening and shower with thunderstorm on Wednesday with a high 81. I'm meteorologist Dan Holliday in the DM Injury Law Weather Center.
12: All right, thanks a lot, Dan. 69 now in Lenexa, Grain Valley. You're at 70. Same for you, Baser, at 70. And here in the heart of Westport at 94.1 KFKF, 68 degrees. But Mr. Saturday Night getting ready to throw down November 14th, Cable Dom Arena. 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In the meantime, slip those feet underneath something. Take

was Lady A on Kansas City's Best Country Variety, 94.1 KFKF. Brooks and Dunn, almost here. What, 3-4 days coming up on Friday. Win your tickets to go see him at Morton Amphitheater with the Mindbender coming up here about 12:15-ish. Here is Brooks and Dunn in KF Country.

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David Lee Murphy on Kansas City's Best Country Variety, 94.1 KFKF. As the only one here at KFKF, I feel qualified to say this is a great song for girls, Cole Swindell.

was heading home on 65 somewhere around Kentucky. When the CB rang for the bobtail rig, it's rolling on like thunder. Well, I answered him and he asked me, aren't you from out in Tulsa? No, but you might have seen me there. Just stopped the load.

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0: We are clouding up this morning. It is going to warm to around 82 for the high with a south wind. Areas of showers and a few thunderstorms arrive later on this evening and overnight. Then maybe a shower or thunderstorm on Wednesday with a high 81. I'm meteorologist Dan Holliday in the DM Injury Law Weather Center.
1: All right, thanks a lot, Dan. Olathe, you're looking at 72, 71 in Smithville. Belden at 72. And here in Westport, right outside our front door at 94.1 KFKF, 72 degrees. 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

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Got the Mindbender coming up here about 12:15-ish. Got tickets to go see Brooks and Dunn Friday at Morton Amphitheater. Also a family four-pack of tickets to check out the Liberty Corn Maze. 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

Alabama on Kansas City's Best Country Variety, 94.1 KFK. I'm giving you one last shot at Chris Stapleton tickets with Joe's Next Door. Head to the newest hangout at KCK from the owners of Joe's KC Barbecue, right across from the original Joe's gas station. You can't enter from home. To get to Joe's Next Door, scan the QR code and take your last shot at tickets to go see Chris Stapleton October 9th to 10th, Morton Amphitheater. Here's Luke Bryan in KF Country.

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18: Kansas City weather. Widespread clouds will stick with us through much of today. We will be breezy with a high 82. Maybe a shower or thunderstorm at midnight. Tarlo 69. And a few showers early on Wednesday, then tomorrow's high 81. I'm meteorologist Dan Holliday in the DM Injury Law Weather Center.
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0: Kansas City's best country variety, 94.1 KFKF. Is that right?
1: That's right.
0: Thank you very much. All right. On the way, Mind Bender, about 12:15. We'll go see Brooks and Dunn on Friday. Got your tickets for that. Also got a family four-pack of tickets. Check out the Liberty Corn Maze. Today's question has to do with popping the big question. I'm pretty sure the Ed Walker bonus clue will give it away. At least, that's my hope. Joe Nichols, c'est la vie.

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Kenny Chesney's Carry on Kansas City's Best Country Variety, 94.1 KFKF. It's Ed, and I got the Mind Bender and a load of goodies for you, including tickets to go see Brooks and Dunn this Friday at Morton Amphitheater. We'll play coming up around 12:15. 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

Kansas City's best country variety, 94.1 KFKF. It goes Keith Urban. Stay close, because coming up here in just a bit, we're going to play the Mind Bender. Got tickets to go see Brooks and Dunn this Friday night at Morton Amphitheater. Four family, four packet tickets. Check out the Liberty Corn Maze. That's open through October 30th. Today's question has to do with popping the big question. Ed Walker bonus clue. Probably give it away. Stay close. Here's Blake. Ain't it?

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4: 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All right, that means it's time for the Mind. 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Up for grabs, pair of tickets to go see Brooks and Dunn. That's this Friday night at Morton Amphitheater. Also going to hook you up with a family four-pack of tickets to check out the Liberty Corn Maze. Now, that's open through October 30th. And don't forget, if you want anything over the last 30 days, son of a gun, you got to sit this one out. So here we go with the Mind Bender question for today. 36% of people know someone who has gotten engaged during one of these. What is it? 36% of people know someone who has gotten engaged during one of these. What is it? Here's your clues. Clue number one, it's not on vacation. Clue number two, there are others around. Clue number three, loud. And your Ed Walker bonus clue, live music. 36% of people know someone who has gotten engaged during one of these. What is it? Not on vacation, others around, loud, and your Ed Walker bonus clue, live music. Those are your clues. 816-394-9400. Caller Tim, we're going to start with you. Good luck. It's Shania Twain in KF Country.

0: 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Here's another KFKF winner.
1: Well, hi there. It's KFK. We're caller number 10. Who's this?
2: Yeah, my name's Josh.
1: All right, Josh, here we go. 36% of people know someone who has gotten engaged during one of these. What is it?
2: Sounds to me like a concert.
1: Hey! We're going to hook you up. You got tickets to go see Preston Dunn Friday night at Morton Amphitheater, and you're on the way to the Liberty Corn Maze. Good job.
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0: This fall is going to be exciting in KF country. 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
3: Widespread clouds will stick with us through much of today. We will be breezy with a high 82, maybe a shower or thunderstorm after midnight. Tarlow 69 and a few 81. I'm meteorologist Ann Holliday in the DM Injury Law Weather Center.
4: 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Russell Dickerson is happening to me in KF Country.

Mississippi's best country variety, 94.1 KFK. Got the Ghost Luke Bryan, someone else calling you baby. 50th annual Kansas City Renaissance Festival back. It's going to be a whole lot of fun, a lot of stuff going on. 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

Kansas City's best country variety, 94.1 KFKF. There goes Toby Keith. Bradley Green gives him a little nod in his song, the end of it. Think as you drunk. Bradley Green's in KF Country.

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Kansas City's best country variety, 94.1 KFKF, the Eli Young Band. Well, today is National Coffee Day. I actually misread that. I thought it was International, like, Irish Coffee Day. I'm like, oh, it's going to be a good Tuesday. Zach Toppin, South of Sanity in KF Country.

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16: Kansas City weather.
17: Cloudy and breezy throughout the rest of the afternoon with a high in the low 80s. We have a system coming in that could bring us a few scattered showers in late tonight to low 69. Then more widespread rain Wednesday night into Thursday. I'm meteorologist Dan Holliday in the DM Injury Law Weather Center.
18: 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Liberty, you're at 79, 81 in Lee's Summit. Bonner Springs at 80 and 79 here in Westport at 94.1 KFKF on this VFW day. Here's George Strait and I Cross My Heart in KF Country.

0: 2 o'clock. Don't forget, Year in Your Ear, coming around 4:30. Tickets go see Brooks and Dunn Friday at Morton Amphitheater. We also got the Liberty Corn Maze tickets as well. And a 5 o'clock whistle. Great way to get home happy. Have a great afternoon. You, God bless you. 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
3: Kansas City weather.
4: Cloudy and breezy throughout the rest of the afternoon with a high in the low 80s. We have a system coming in that could bring us a few scattered showers and thunderstorms late tonight, our low 69. A pop-up shower possible Wednesday with a high 81, then more widespread rain Wednesday night into Thursday. I'm meteorologist Ann Holliday in the DM Injury Law Weather Center.
5: We've got a warm 82 degrees in Kansas City right now. Chris Stapleton on his way to Morton Amphitheater. We've got one more chance for you to score free tickets, compliments of Joe's Next Door. Head to the newest hangout in KCK from the owners of Joe's KC Barbecue. It's right across from the original Joe's gas station. Stop in, scan the whiskey and a show QR code. That'll be your chance to win dinner for two plus tickets to see Chris Stapleton live. Yeah, so go there, scan that QR code, get some good food as well. Some great food at Joe's Next Door. It's another way for you to win your way in for Chris Stapleton. There's Post Malone with Blake Shelton on KFKF.

0: I like it. I love it. Tim McGraw on 94.1 KFKF. I'm Jim Daniels. Cody Johnson likes and loves his rodeo.
1: Well, I think when you rodeo, you have to have a degree of an ability to deal with fear.
0: Give the man his horse back. It's Cody Johnson on KFKF.
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You'll find him in KFKF concert at Cable Dahmer Arena coming up in November. You'll find this guy at the Ozarks Amphitheater. I'm Black, Better Man on 94.1 KFKF.

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Kenny Chesney and No Shoes, No Shirt, No Problems on Kansas City's Best Country Variety, 94.1 KFKF. Now, I'm not so sure that that dress code will pass when he plays Arrowhead Stadium next to July. But we've got a way for you to win tickets or get tickets at KFKF.com with Woman. Here's Kane Brown.

0: Dolly Parton, and I Will Always Love You on 94.1 KFKF. I'm Jim Daniels. 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
1: It's nuts. 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And the different demographics of people listening to the song is so cool. Just nuts to see it happen.
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18: Cloudy and breezy the rest of the afternoon. We could see a few scattered showers or a thunderstorm tonight or overnight to our low 69. Breezy with a few pop-up showers on Wednesday, our high 81. And a bigger system arrives Wednesday night and Thursday, and that will bring us rain through Thursday night. I'm meteorologist Ann Holliday in the DM Injury Law Weather Center.
3: We've got 82 degrees in Kansas City. Luke Bryan celebrated a milestone birthday earlier this year, turning the big 5-0. How does he feel about that, especially getting out on the road in front of the fans?
19: Wow. And like, I had my big birthday this year, and I'm like, I'm 50 and I still get to act like I ain't 50. As long as I can not act 50, life's good for me.
3: Yes, life is good for Luke Bryan from his Signs album that he just released over a week ago. 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

0: Crazy Girl, Eli Young Band on 94.1 KFKF, Kansas City's best country variety. Jim Daniels here. Actress Margot Robbie has legally changed her name. She's taken her husband's last name, and she is now Margot Ackerley. You know, it's not that often that female celebrities take their husband's name. So, yeah, don't hold your breath hoping for a new album from Taylor Kelce.
1: The devil went down to Georgia. He was looking for a soul to steal. He was in a bind because he was way behind and he was willing to make a deal. 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And if you'd care to take a dare, I'll make a bet with you. Now you play pretty good fiddle, boy, but give the devil his due. I bet a fiddle of gold against your soul because I think I'm better than you." 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You're going to regret

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Johnny said, "Devil, just come on back if you ever want to try again. 'Cause I told you once, you son of a gun,

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13: 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With our first check on traffic for this afternoon, it's Steve Parker in the Security Bank of Kansas City, KFKF Sky Cruiser. Steve?
19: All right, Jim. Well, it's raining, and of course, we know what that usually means for the rush hour. It's going to be demolition derby time, maybe. We're sponsored by Chapter. Do have one accident working out by the stadiums now. It's northbound 435 just before Stadium Drive. That one's really jamming you up with activity in the right lane there. Also going to find slow going into downtown. I think they cleared an earlier accident that we had northbound I-35 right around the southwest corner of the loop. But that is still really heavy back to Cambridge Circle. I mean, at a standstill there. And then also going to find an accident northbound I-35. This is going to be end of the ramp from Old 56 Highway on to northbound I-35 there just before Santa Fe and Olathe. If a funeral director was there for you, visit thankyoufuneraldirectors.com to say thank you. 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Steve Parker in the Security Bank of Kansas City Sky Cruiser on 94.1 KFKF.

Kansas City's best country variety, 94.1 KFKF. And this week, giving you lots of chances to score Brooks and Dunn Liberty Corn Maze tickets. 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

0: Luke Combs and Beer Never Broke My Heart on 94.1 KFKF. It's coffee day. Take away Luke Combs' coffee and he just might fall apart.
1: Essential here is going to be coffee. So, got to have this every day. Coffee's a big part of the things that keep me sane and definitely something that I can't live without.
0: Meanwhile, Cole Swindell's living his best life as a girl dad on KFKF.

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0: 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Riley Green made his debut on The Voice last week. When he first met the other coaches, he admits to being a bit starstruck.
1: It's kind of hard for me to comprehend because y'all all seem really famous to me.
0: Yeah, well, Riley, you're a bit famous in your own right. 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

0: Change My Mind, Riley Green on Kansas City's Best Country Variety, 94.1 KFKF. Jim Daniels with Brooks and Dunn. Tickets to see them this Friday night at Morton Amphitheater. Your chance to win coming up in just minutes with Year in Your Ear, scheduled Monday through Friday at 4:30. So yeah, just literally about 6 minutes away or so. And I'll also throw in a four-pack of tickets to go check out the Liberty Corn Maze. Before we can have that fun, though, we got to find out what's happening traffic-wise with Steve Parker in the Security Bank of Kansas City, KFKF Sky Cruiser. Steve, what's going on?
1: All right, thanks, Jim. Quite a bit going on. We have wet roads again, so even where we don't have trouble, you may still be sitting in some pretty heavy traffic just going along slowly on the wet roads. Northbound 635 ramp going to southbound I-29. Have an accident working there. Looks like really jamming up southbound I-29. Still on that crash eastbound I-70 at the Turner Diagonal over in KCK. Now northbound 635 at I-35. Have an accident working there, blocking the right lane. And again, still really slow going where we haven't had any problems. 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
4: Kansas City weather.
5: Cloudy and breezy the rest of the afternoon. We could see a few scattered showers or a thunderstorm tonight or overnight to our low 69. Breezy with a few pop-up showers on Wednesday, 81. And a bigger system arrives Wednesday night and Thursday, and that will bring us rain through Thursday night. I'm meteorologist Ann Holliday in the DM Injury Law Weather Center.
6: Wow, the rain falls and so does the temperature. Within the last hour, we've lost about 10 degrees. We've got 70 now.
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6: Brooks and Dunn this Friday night at the Morton Amphitheater and a family four-pack of tickets to go check out the Liberty Corn Maze open through October 30th. That's the prize up for grabs this afternoon. I'm going to share some facts about a specific year, play three number one songs from the same year. When the third number one song begins, that's when I'll start looking for caller number 10 to tell me the year in your ear. This is the year that Kiefer Sutherland introduced us to Jack Bauer. In 24, and Mr. Rogers said,
11: "Won't you be my neighbor?"
6: For the last time. After taping Mr. Rogers' Neighborhood final new episode after 33 years on public television, our 43rd president was sworn in.
12: "I, George Walker Bush, do solemnly swear."
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6: Dick Vermeil, and in country music, Blake Shelton was enjoying his first run to number one with his debut single, Austin. Our first of three number ones for this edition of Year in Your Ear on 94.1 KFKF.

Missouri girl Sarah Evans and Born to Fly. Song number two, our second number one hit for this edition of Year in Your Ear on 94.1 KFKF. And as we get ready to roll into the third number one, that's your invitation to call 816-394-9400, beginning with caller number 10. I'm looking for the Year in Your Ear. Someone's going to win tickets to go check out the Liberty Corn Maze and tickets to see these guys Friday night at Morton Amphitheater. It's Brooks and Dunn, Only in America, our third number one on Year in Your Ear on KFKF.

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1: And who do I get to welcome this afternoon?
2: This is Gary, Kansas City.
1: Gary in Kansas City. If you win tickets to go see Brooks and Dunn Friday night at the Morton Amphitheater, what's the song you hope they play more than any other?
2: Oh, man, that's a tough one. There's so many.
1: Right, okay.
2: Well, Hardworking Man.
1: Hardworking Man, there you go. Well, let's get to the easier question then. At least I hope it's easy for you, man. What is the year in your ear?
2: 2001.
1: I believe you're going to hear Brooks and Dunn sing Hardworking Man on Friday night. Congratulations. Also, we just might get you lost, so you might want to put a GPS on or something. When you go visit the Liberty Corn Maze, open through October 30th, you get to invite yourself and three guests out there for that event.
2: All right, we're a family of four.
1: Well, perfect. Congratulations. Next chance to win will be tomorrow morning with Dale Carter, shortly after 7 with Guest the Celebrity. Hey, tell me, Gary, what station plays Kansas City's best country variety?
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4: 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Hasn't been all good since the rain started. 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
12: Definitely, Jim. It's been kind of a rough one. We're sponsored by Chapter, as it typically is when we have rain. Still working a couple of accidents here. One's going to be on the Kansas side, already in the construction slowdown, northbound 435, right around 95th Street in Kansas side. That's on the left shoulder. Still on the crash, northbound 635 ramp to southbound I-29, jamming up both northbound 635 and southbound I-29. And then have a wreck. Actually, it's a stalled car, but in the right lane, westbound 435 at State Line and northbound at 635 at I-35. Still had a wreck working there. 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

94.1 KFKF. We may have rain right now and for the next day or two. But come the weekend, at least right now, it looks like it's going to dry out. 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

0: It's Clay Walker with Then What on Kansas City's Best Country Variety, 94.1 KFKF. Jim Daniels in the 5 o'clock whistle. Today is coffee day. 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

It's the 5 o'clock whistle on 94.1 KFKF, playing Kansas City's best country variety. Hi, I'm Jim Daniels. Well, if you are someone that you consider yourself to be a prepper, say for the winter weather coming our way, the old

0: It's a love thing. Keith Urban on Kansas City's Best Country Variety, 94.1 KFKF. Good afternoon. I'm Jim Daniels. Yeah, we got some rain to contend with this afternoon. But you know, if you've lived in this area for any length of time, it can change to snow. We can have temperatures drop anytime. So thank goodness the Old Farmer's Almanac has just recently released their forecast for our area. So what can we look at later this fall and into the winter? Temperatures they are projecting are going to be above normal. I got no problem with that whatsoever. They say the coldest periods are going to be early and late January, early March, and the snowiest periods early December, late January, and early March. Boy, oh boy, what a revelation that is. What puzzles me even more is not that they write this, but people still pay attention to it, apparently.
1: Oh, man, I couldn't agree with you more. Yeah, it's like, wow, I bet it's going to maybe snow in January in the Kansas City area. Who would have thunk that?
0: Right, well, what's the rain doing to the roadways, Steve?
1: 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Don't really have any accidents as we're kind of checking around here. May still have a stalled car, southbound 435 87th, that on the Kansas side, keeping us slow there. But yeah, just seeing a lot of slow going as the rain continues to fall. The roads are just soaked, so folks are finally slowing down. But the accidents we had earlier have cleared. West Shore Home is extending their summer send-off this week only. 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
19: Kansas City weather.
0: Tonight and overnight, showers likely, possibly a thunderstorm. Overnight low of 69. Continued chance of showers with thunderstorms possible tomorrow. And actually, chance of showers and maybe some thunderstorms continues all the way through Thursday night. Not always widespread, but there's always the opportunity for it to be followed. Tonight's low 69. Tomorrow's high, we could see 81. We were right around there earlier today, but once the rain started to fall, it made the temperature drop pretty darn quick. We're at 70 degrees right now with Blake Shelton, and let him in anyway on 94.1 KFKF.

94.1 KFKF. We've got a special event coming up December 1st at Ameristar Casino, a benefit for St. Jude Children's Research Hospital called the Acoustic Sleigh Ride. Shane Proffitt will be on the bill, also the bells, and this guy, Jacob.

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19: 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Crash block in the right lane there jamming you up. Other than that, just heavy traffic, couple of stalled cars, but no other wrecks. 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

Kansas City's best country variety is on 94.1 KFKF. Jim Daniels with you. Ella Langley, 24 weeks now atop the Billboard 100 chart. Number one, 24 weeks. She's loving life. Here's Ella on KFKF.

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0: This fall is going to be exciting in KF country. The opening season for Morton Amphitheater wraps up in October with four incredible shows.
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13: Kansas City weather.
14: For tonight and overnight, showers likely, possibly a thunderstorm, overnight low of 69. Tomorrow, continued chance of showers, maybe a thunderstorm. And actually, that activity continues all the way through Thursday night. Not necessarily always widespread, but the chance is there throughout the Kansas City and the surrounding metro area. Tomorrow's high, we're looking at around 81 degrees. Right now, we've still got rain here in Westport and 70 degrees with Luke Combs, Be By You. 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

94.1 KFKF, Jim with you. It's coffee day. There's something you should know if you enjoy coffee. Starbucks is closing 250 underperforming locations in North America. Yeah, so if you go to your favorite Starbucks and find that it's closed, we'll just walk across the street and go to the other one.

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Brooks and Dunn at the Morton Amphitheater Friday night. We've got more chances for you to win tickets tomorrow, Thursday, and Friday, three times a day. Next chance tomorrow morning with Dale Carter shortly. That's a wrap for me, Jim Daniels. Erica J up at 7. C'est la vie. It's Joe Nichols on KFKF.

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